0: 696, he's over here by Gates.
1: Yeah, I see him.
0: We'll be out in front of Gates.
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In Rice County with that female. Copying.

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0: Five.
1: John Victor had on 5486.
0: Harmony East Valley, 54-year-old female, 2000.

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0: 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It's UTL.
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0: Callers at 254 Lake, he said there's a black male that was very skinny, bald headed, wearing a backpack. He is concerned that he was trying to get into the house next door. He just left on foot, running towards the laundromat. No weapon seen. Complaints going to be standing by outside.
1: 182.
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0: John Ocean George, 8955.
1: 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He's out there.

0: 562-112. We have 234's name and DOB when you're ready. Ethan, Edward, Tom, Henry, Adam, Mara, last name Lee, Lincoln, Ida. Break for the name of the date of birth. November 6, 2010. Have a second when you're ready. Victor. Date of birth, April 9th, 2011.
1: This is 15-year-old male from our city. He has valid temporary. Clear. No return on this. Okay.
0: Stand by.
2: Go there and see him, but I'll take a double check.
0: Go ahead. Victor, Lincoln, Adam, David.

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0: return to Jamie Struble, 40, I'm sorry, male, out of Toledo.
1: No.
2: No, if you're...
0: Regards. 267, correction, Lydia, this is your caller, Michael Cobble with 254 Lake, he's 39, down clear, break for ERP.
3: How are you going?
0: Jody McEllen, 260 Lake, and it's 2003 Toyota, expires 9-1 of this year, 227, valid clear.
3: Copy, thank you.
0: Jody McEllen.
3: Oh, thank you.
4: Two, six, seven.
3: Go ahead.
4: Last answer, they say he's wearing like a gray t-shirt.
3: Wearing a black shirt, black shorts, bald, skinny build, very tall. With possibly a Puma backpack.

0: service.
1: Good.
0: 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We'll be clear.
1: Copy.

0: 562-112.
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0: 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It's nice and quiet now, and this will be 33.
1: Copy, Bruce.
0: Go ahead.
1: 5980 Avon Belvin, please keep it from mail there. Dave revised, he's riding an ATV. He wants to advise from the north. There is an alert for 040, that's up.
0: Copy.

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0: For 24-6th Street, fire is on scene here for a 53-year-old man with chest pains, but they're not answering their checkups. If you guys can just check on them.
1: Copy.
2: 182.

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1: Kevin, did you say you'd take it?
0: Hey,
1: bro. Your 182, you can disregard.
2: Copy.

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0: Copy.
1: Then have summer.
0: Copy. Okay. You guys are on my beat back. First vehicle is going to be a white Nissan Altima.
2: Do we have a left known direction for the suspect?

0: line. She stopped at 9. Here's the clear.
1: Behind the house, they're currently running through the backyard, according to the neighbors. Still in on directions.

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0: 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Been all these parking lots with a tan infinity, no visible registration.
1: Yes, you should be. I'm in the Equinox, sir.
0: Seven DDMs.
2: Go ahead with them.
0: Call him 12 years old. Break.
3: There's a group of juveniles on the porch. When I walked by, they shut the door and locked it, opened it for a split second, saw me, and shut it again.
2: Cut. 29.

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3: That's 2007 Infiniti 9846. Owner is Riley Knox, Louisiana, 18-year-old male, the area of Alexander.
0: Copy, thank you.
4: Sounds like one of them left their shoes over here, or one shoe.

0: 267. Hi, Zero McCollum, 12-year-old male out of Elyria. Expired permanent ID card. He also needs to be trespassed from Dollar Tree and Walmart in Chestnut Commons.
1: Fat. And two skinny ones.
2: Yeah, the guy that passed us is probably going to be one of them. Trying to locate him down here.
1: Give us an idea so we can start looking for him.

0: black male, black, the zip-up hoodie, white shirt underneath, with black sweatpants, and a book bag.
1: I'm sorry, I meant location. Why? Last location.
0: He just was on a scooter going towards Westway on Woodford.
1: Copy.
2: The scooter had white shorts on.
1: Owner operator, give Pearl for display registration.

0: 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They're both walking eastbound right now towards the back of the house. That location has two cars in the driveway.
1: One of them was on the phone too, when we just passed them.
2: Boy with a car, like in the apron.
1: Still walking south.
0: There's two cars in the driveway. The closest car to the street is just east of the sidewalk. They're both walking back west now towards the sidewalk and cars.

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1: Yeah, one second.

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1: Go ahead.
2: Was there any other description for the other people that this guy saw?
0: Yeah, I got four descriptions right now. Dark pants with a blue face mask. Second, dark hoodie. Messy fro, dark pants. And that's a skinny male. 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Fourth is going to be tall, white shirt, dark pants.
3: Okay, we're getting another call at Weatherburn Taft, or I'm sorry, back, but there's four people with guns in the middle of the road fighting.
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0: 562-18-DO. First we're going to be Union Sam 223972. Break for a second.
1: Sorry.
0: Robert Tom 6045 52.

0: pregnant with her, the registered owner, 53-year-old female, she's downstairs. First is a Ronald Miles, 26-year-old male, out of Cleveland. Please show me canceled ID, sir.
1: Copy, thank you.
0: 112566.
2: 112.
0: Keep responding to sheets for coasting in the lot, Danny from Murano and his last sheet.
2: Copy. Ranger William Bainbridge.

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1: Go ahead.
0: The vehicles seem to have some kind of transmission issues. We're going to try to follow behind and see if we can get them to the next exit.
1: Copy.

0: 151.
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0: We tried to call him back. He shut off his phone, but he has prior calls at 117 Bath.
1: Copy.

0: 562 Alpha.
1: Sir.
0: They were able to get the car off the highway. We pulled into a lethal wrench that we waiting on roadside assistance. I'll be clear.
2: Five, 6, 2, 110, traffic stop.
1: Sorry.
2: 1 King Sam Tom, 7154. We'll be at the South Ridge in Montgomery.
3: Looking at a yellow two-story house on concrete steps on the north side of the street.
4: Jesus shows it as 111. Let me check something else.
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3: Victor 0121026. Regard, there is no 117 there. Thank you.
4: Yeah, no problem. It looks like you're in front of 111 and that goes 115, 119, but you're probably aware.
3: Alright, copy that.
2: Five, 6, 2, 110. I have a Michigan DL.
1: Go ahead.
2: Adam 9000016 5 1 4 7 1.

0: 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Do you need anything?
1: I'm good, thank you. I'm almost ready to clear.
0: Copy.

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0: Go ahead.
2: New world has been updated. Both parties exchange information. It was minor scuffs on Unit 2, RB 33.

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0: Thank you. 166 will take that for 188.

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1: 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Go ahead.
0: Victor Frank 080502.
1: That was going to be the registered owner and group currently, 21-year-old male, full area of Alistair.
0: Copy, thank you.

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1: Anyway.
0: That owner operator is giving a verbal for Cadillac, LB 33. All units are clear.

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1: Copy, great. Supervisor 7, if you can head over to Summer Way for evidence on that in the

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0: Tom 0828926.
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0: You're just putting the daily list.

0: Affirmative, we do have a Jack at 12 years old, 650 Lower Road.
1: I copy, so you just add him as a call. Thank you.
0: She actually has an ID card to leave.
1: Even better.

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2: 谢谢指挥。
1: Copy.
0: One and two, clear for.
1: Copy. 267-166, if he can head to 9th Street, he called back again.
0: Okay.
1: He called advising that they were in the backyard naked. Air 209 sent drone up. He advised that there were no activities happening in the backyard at this time.
0: Six
1: 267,
0: I'm standing by.
1: Copy 267, in this
0: regard. Copy, thank you.
2: Give us a second, 6-9.
0: No rush.

0: 562-105 traffic stop.
1: Yeah, 10 West, city limits, with a black Fusion. Can't read the license plate.
2: Okay.

0: That 7 is going to be George Robert 1308.
1: Sorry.

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1: Good.
2: 372 Lowell Street, callers advising that this is going to be a motorcycle club. They're having an event, blasting their music. They have a gathering over there, causing a disturbance in the area. She would like some advice.
0: 182.
1: Copy.

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0: Henry Young, Zebra, 8229.
1: First, Spanish 2015, Jeep Blue and Color to JV Jones at that address. Second to Joanne Rice at that address on 2010 Nissan, expires till through this year. She's 55, valid clear.
0: Yeah.

0: copy.
1: Yes.
0: Wall North Zebra, 85593.
1: Go on.
0: I don't need a read back. If you could just add it to the call, please.
1: Copy.

0: 166377.
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0: I'll be out at the Sugar Lane car wash with a suspicious condition.
1: Copy. Can I get a unit in the back? 269.
2: In a row.
0: RP.
1: Yeah.
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2: 265.
3: Well, being checked, it's going to be Sunset Townhome, 630 Every Road South. Caller's advising it's apartment 7. She went to pick up her friend, a Rachel Logan, from a domestic issue, and she never came out. She said she called her and she heard her screaming, and then someone hung up the phone. She's unable to make contact at this time.
1: 166.
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0: 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It's come in 6 times prior to the call. 531, opportunity to wait, Keystone.
1: Clear. You can go ahead and show me on seat.
0: Copy.
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0: Good.
1: To put me on that trailer in Georgia.
2: 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King King Victor 2896 on a Mercury pulling into Sycamore.
3: T96 was.
0: Sorry.
3: 5621 10. Verbal to that operator for speed, units will be clear.
0: Sorry.

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0: Ligna, Figueroa Rivera, 43-year-old female, not valid suspended. She's going to be wanted to North Olmsted for theft and a full extradition out of for park or larceny.
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1: 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Am I meeting or just taking to Lorraine?
0: Going to county.
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0: Copy.

0: looked over the occupants of the vehicle. Dean John Lincoln, 4426.
1: Marco Mendoza off of Brace on a 2020 Ram, expires in 27, he's 29, valid clear.

0: 69, back up and block that hole so nobody traveling eastbound hits us.
1: Do you guys want eastbound shut down at West River?
0: Nah, it's just blocking the number one lane, we'll be fine.

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1: Good.
0: In Rutherford County with FTNO 27375. 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
1: Copy 126.
0: Sugar's got the vehicle. I'll be clear with the report. Well,
1: coming.

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0: 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She disconnected from the trying to make contact.
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0: unit, Samantha Harding. I made contact email. She said it was 2 subjects, possibly 34. They left on foot going westbound on Harding.
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1: 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Copy.

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1: You said disregard the card, 79.
0: No, you can just see where they got picked up from. Just to confirm that they're not related.
1: Copy.

0: 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Pennsylvania 7 break.
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0: Lincoln Boy William 8814.
1: Say 2022 Toyota return shippers.
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That male was Ubering. 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We'll be clear. 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
2: Zero
0: 288 Pasadena. Male called stating that he wanted to kill himself. Female got online saying that he was being aggressive. 911 transferred the caller.
3: Yeah.
0: They hung up. I never got to speak with subject 3. We've got no call history with the phone number or the address.
1: 6-9.

0: Murphy. 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
0: Okay.

0: 166 has traffic stop. King Robert King 9874 Lake and Cascade.
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0: Copy, thank you.

0: 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I have another deal.
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0: Victor David, 983-134.
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0: I'll go.
1: 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Thank you.
0: Commodore. You guys can disregard.

0: Morning, it's good as well. John Tom Nora, 3095. Will be 57 in Midway.
1: Okay. 182 back left.

0: that. Anyway, security calling reference a disabled vehicle in the road by the ER. If you can check it, please.
1: Got it.

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0: 913 Wilder Avenue, check on a Lauren Ave fall. She sent the complaint in a text stating something in her house and has not heard from her for almost an hour. Dispatch attempted contact. Negative.
2: We got it.

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1: Copy.
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1: Copy.

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0: 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We're clear.

0: Chicken Harry.
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0: 07's with him.
1: This is DLC. He's about 5'11", 155 pounds. He's going to have blue eyes and blonde hair.

0: 562-103. Can you run a DL out of Arizona, please? Victor, 051-218-2000.
1: That's Cater, 818-2000. It's showing in Dallas.
0: Copy, thank you.
2: ...182 Indian Hollow Road. Caller is advising his neighbor across the street is shooting some code 40s. He's advising he's annoyed by it because they always do it on Sundays and it's disrupting the neighborhood.
3: 1-6, thanks. Copy. 68, you actually answered. We've been dealing with another ship pretty frequently.
2: No one copies.
0: Yeah, copy, sorry.
2: Units out at Rivian, check up.
4: We check, okay.
3: 26-217.
2: Next, go ahead.
3: Is there any other complaint other than that they don't like that they're shooting? Alright, we checked this gentleman's back stop before. He checked okay every other time. I don't think we need to go out there. 316, are you okay with that?
0: They better call or need to speak with a deputy. Can make contact with them.
2: We advised the male we probably weren't going to be able to make his neighbor stop. I'm unsure if he wants to speak with the deputy. We could just call him and see what he wants to do.
3: 26-217, maybe you could. And there's no criminal complaint. Not much we can do.
2: Copy, stand by, Alino. Check up. We're okay.

0: 69 more quick. He was given a verbal for the display, and he was advised to get a valid Ohio license as soon as possible. 33.
1: We advised him he's not doing anything criminal. He doesn't want to speak to anybody.
2: Fantastic. Thank you.

0: 6211.
1: Yes.
0: That 7 was Victor 253614. If you could just also log that he was given a verbal for the expired registration.
2: Okay. 307 through the phone. He was not at the gas station or the McDonald's just south of Rivian. We're still checking.
1: Copy that.

0: 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Cat up here.
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1: Go ahead.
0: I checked the housing development that runs behind Rivia as well. I'm not locating them there. If you guys don't have anything there, we could probably go ahead and clear.

0: 33 something.
1: Go ahead.
0: Reading on advice, I believe it was EPD that dropped him off originally. I'm going to give them a call in the event that he pops back up in their jurisdiction. Let them know that they still have that team slip.
1: Okay.

0: I'm in contact with EPD. Their dispatch is advising that they don't enforce the pink slips. They were advised and made aware.
1: Thank you. I appreciate that. You can probably go ahead and clear us all off of this.

0: 5-6-2-9.
1: Yes. I'm en route to Northfield.
0: Yes.

0: 307.
1: 307, go ahead. Staying in Oberlin.
0: You need to check the area near Green Circle Growers. We got reports of debris in the roundabout. Callers advising there's a disabled gray vehicle sitting nearby with a flat tire. Possibly thinks it was that male that drove possibly through the roundabout.
1: 07, copy.

0: 2377.
1: Okay.
0: Yeah, at the original Glorious Church, Woodland and Foster till about 2.

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0: West Main at the village limits with John Frank Boy 9517, JFB 9517.

0: three sounds so. Vehicles unmarked, I'll be clear.
1: Okay.

0: 317 to 335. There we have a traffic complaint at 26966 Royalton Road, Fayette Aquatic Technologies. Caller reporting that the business across the street is having an event. Their parking is now in his lot. He'll be in a black tie. He'll be in there around 6 minutes.
1: Seven, we're clear, KSFA.

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3: 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You can show me checking that.
0: Coming.
4: Three 0 7 2 1 7. I'm out with a disabled. Might be that vehicle. Brakes for plate.
0: Go ahead.
4: King yesterday. Golf 5212 KYG 5212 20 in Baird Road.
0: Copy, let's come back to a 26 Honda, gray in color. It's registered to Ismael Gonzalez, age 25, out of Willard. He's out and clear.
4: Copy,

0: something. 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
1: Coming.
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0: Copy.
1: I updated, clear. Break. So you're aware there's a group on 20 at the March late petitioning, looking for signatures. There's no violations right now.
0: No.

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1: 15 Chestnut Street for Hart Plaza in the parking lot. Speak to a Dawn in reference to someone possibly messing with her vehicle. Her gas cap is off, and she wants to speak to an officer. Break. It's a blue Chevrolet, unknown model.
0: Copy. I'll advise if I need you, 137.
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0: 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She's valid clear, 51-year-old female.
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0: 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It's 560 and 42 traffic stop.
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0: 3035, Tom 7.
1: Go ahead.
0: I moved most of them. There's one left, break for 7. One, 6-2, Young, L.A. Five on a 27 Honda, or correction, 2007 Honda, registered to an Allen Badaway. 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

0: the negative content. Five, 4, 3, 7, so. Advise, clear.
1: Okay.

0: 16 and 42.
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0: 331. I'll be there registered.

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0: 335, John 7. Spoke with the event coordinator. They're figuring out new parking situations. All the cars except for that one was removed. They're going to try to locate that owner there. I'm going to be 33 for now.
1: Got it.

0: 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In hand.
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0: One Brunswick Drive. Caller advice. His girlfriend, Lona Davis, is going crazy after refusing his sexual advances. No weapons reported.
1: Copy. Copy. In 377, I can hardly hear you.
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0: If people don't know on the lobby, in response to the people to not show up and change, so do denial, knocking on your door at 1 a.m.
1: Hi, 6291. 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
0: Copy.
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0: just it says 1200 one color, but just the 60 Petrolia out of the rain.
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2: Cover 628, show the morning, yeah, green, calling about 50, Destiny, yeah, Thomas Cook, Park, South. Three two zero four nine Cottonwood Crest with the fire department for a possible residential fire.
0: Affirmative, in route. Back to 25, break.
2: Cut.
1: Could you log, I picked up the rest of those calls that were on Olive Street we put out last night.

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0: Check the area near Telegraph and West Ridge. Unknown direction of travel. Caller advised they saw a black Kia Soul. Partial plates going to be King Tom Henry, KTH. Turn down West Ridge, possibly fighting with each other, a male and a female. In fact, she saw the female trying to escape the car, and the male pulled her back in. They lost sight of the vehicle and unsure which direction they went.
1: Over.
2: 33 copies.

0: You guys heading over to Elm Road. Be advised, our male, Roy, is going to have multiple 15s. One is in pickup. He also has a few alerts for being aggressive in on 24D.
1: Contact at 5. Zero 07 copies. Did they advise a color or model of the Jeep?
0: Negative. My caller was kind of refusing to look out the window. Just saw him get dropped off, apparently, but then advised he's sitting in a Jeep. I could give him a call back and see if he'll look out the window and see what's going on.

0: isn't just bombing on Elm. 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He's advising that Roy ended up leaving. He no longer wants to speak with deputies. He advised he left in a black Jeep with canvas on the back, unknown direction of travel.
1: Copies. Indian Hollow. Grafton.
2: 07 copies, 82 in Eaton Boulevard. We'll be looking for that vehicle.

0: 5, 16, 107. 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

0: 70 units over on Elm. 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It's going to be the caller's sister. Apparently, she would like to speak with deputies because Michael made threats to Roy. Roy is her son. Please, there is possible code 40s in the home. Roy is not on scene.
1: 7 copies. I'm heading back that way.
0: Copy.
2: 68, I just turned around and head back.
3: 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Since we're on scene, nearby.

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0: 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They were both given options. We'll be clear.
1: Copy.

0: going.
1: Can you check this RP for me?
0: What?
1: Frank Queen Adam 9619.
0: Partial VIN hit on that. It's a Jeep Wrangler out of North Carolina.

0: 307-217.
1: Strength.
0: We're clear from that helm call. CAT updated. Break.
1: Strength.
0: Myself and 35 will be en route to 16888 Cowley for a 15 attempt.
1: To that call.
0: Negative, separate.
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1: I'm just coming back on the 2012 Ford. He's dark blue in color. It's registered to AG and is committed, age 53, out of Grafton, Ballinclare.
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1: Copy.
0: It's going to be an Ontario plate. Boy, David, Nora, Adam, 433. 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
0: Speak with Jacia Boggs in the lobby in reference to trespassing people. She's a 19, known to carry pepper spray and bear spray.
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1: 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It appears to be valid and clear on my end.
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1: A 2017 Chevy white in color that's registered to a James Saxton, age 72, out of that address. He is valid and clear with an active CCW.
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0: It was 125 Ridge, H is in Henry, correct?
1: Affirmative.
0: Can you call the complaint back? There's negative contact at the door.

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0: 26th at 07. 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
1: Wood Street for a residential alarm is showing as kitchen door and the panel is showing a tamper.

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0: I'm sending the traffic complaint on Abby. I'll be sending the area checking.
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0: 203 is leaving from station 423 Vaughn Street for a disturbance. Caller advised his girlfriend Odessa slapped him. She might be outside in her blue Kia. No other weapons reported.
1: Got it.
2: Good.
3: 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Break for starting mileage.
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0: 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Public service for her if you get another alarm from that address.
1: Copy that.
0: 440-714-7838. That's her number.
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0: 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Can you send the 31, please?
1: Two one seven three thirty five three sixty eight. 373-75 Road.
2: It's going to be a Berg alarm showing zone 2 interior motion. No keel or contact.
0: That is from Russia.
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1: 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For one yourself, slow.

0: 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Robert, 747-733.
1: 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Richard Owens, 8-7-8-8-8-8-8-8-8-8-8-8-8-8-8-8-8-8-8-8-8-8-8-8-8-8-8-8-8-8-8-8-8-8-8-8-8-8-8-8-8-8-8-8-8-8-8-8-8-8-8-8-8-8-8-8-8-8-8-8-8-8-8-8-8-8-8-8-8-8-8-8-8-8-8-8-8-8-8-8-8-8-8-8-8-8-8-8-8-8-8-8-8-8-8-8-8-8-8-8-8-8-8-8-8-8-8-8-8-8-8-8-8-8-8-8-8-8-8-8-8-8-8-8-8-8-8-8-8-8-8-8-8-8-8-8-8-8-8-8-8-8-8-8-8-8-8-8-8-8-8-8-8-8-8-8-8-8-8-8-8-8-8-8-8-8-8-8-8-8-8-8-8-8-8-8

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0: 309, do you have traffic? 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
1: Hey, firm. King David. 8, Yankee, Tom Charles, Signal 7. King David 8, Young, Tom Charles.
2: Daniel Miller, 2023 Dodge, green color, showing a valid driver's license grant. Yes, yes.
3: Stands on, please.

0: 562, over. I'll be transporting that mail 21 to LCJ. 91 standing by with them.
1: If you could return and speak to Kern in the lobby of reference harassment.
2: Yeah.
3: 307-217. We're at the jail with that 21 brake for running mileage.
2: Yeah.
3: 1996. 1996.
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0: 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Signal 7, George Henry King, 3114. George Henry King, 3114.
1: That's coming back on 97 Ford, green in color. It's registered to a Janet Miller, age 74, out of Amherst. Held and clear with an active CCW.
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0: Are we sure about this address? I'm not seeing it. It looks like a big open field.
1: My partner who took the call.

617. Go ahead. 301 in Biggs. I had a passerby report what they thought was an accident. All right, want to get there?

0: 3287.
1: Oh, I'm turning around. There's going to be a code 2. I'll get you further here in a second.
2: Copy. 35, for our call history, we had an alarm at that address back in 23. They're advising that's not an address. They checked both residences of 05 and 55, and they checked okay. That's what the alarm company is providing, though.
0: Copy.
2: 360, check out.

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1: So I'm pretty sure it was 362 that called out with that.

0: 1642. Yeah. We've got two vehicles off the side of the road, 83, just south of Chestnut. Break. Like Edward Boy Queen 1499 and Henry Boy Zebra 4235.
1: Unit 10.
0: Yeah, I don't know what I got yet. Thanks.
1: 562-91. Pat has it, and that deal I gave you is you. So I can just click.
2: For Delaware for 2007 Chevy Brown. He expires 2027. He's 67 valid. Clear.
1: Valid.
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4: Trying to Kira Brown, age 16, out of Avon Lake. Valid, clear. Do you want another unit to start heading that way, 86?
3: They're both going to be able to drive off here. I should be okay.
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1: Go ahead.
0: I spoke with Mr. Naylor. I advised him of the complaint. I also spoke with our caller and advised him of his options. Are we clear?
1: Okay.
2: 68217.
1: 68.
2: That he's good over there. Break.
1: Go ahead.
2: I'm going to check on a mail on 20 here walking westbound. There's a camper that's further ahead, but he's walking. Stop out with him. You can show me at 20 and 301.
1: Copy that.

0: Yeah, going 7. It looks like he had a blowout. He's carrying part of his tire back break for 7.
1: Good.
0: George Queen John, 1800, GQJ, 1800.
1: Coming back on a 2015 camper, tan in color, is registered to Ian Michael Kapusik, age 68, out of Brook Park, valid and clear with an active CCW.
0: Copy.
2: 516 and 42. Well, the Jeep is broke down, and the other one's here to help out. 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
1: Copy.

0: German advice. He's okay. He's making arrangements with his insurance company. Break.
1: Good.
0: He's advised. He's not sure how.
1: Go ahead. OSP's here on scene. They're going to take over the crash scene. I'm just going to be assistant. Stop it up.
2: Ford F-250 has a blue tarp hanging out the back. Caller says possible point 19 swerving all over the roadway. Texas plates.
1: The tow company
0: advises us the driver should be there.
1: Not running.
0: 68 to 217. I don't have a wedge. I have a pole, but I don't have a wedge.
1: Copy.
3: Okay, I'm checking those residences.
1: Copy that.

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1: 6432 Middle Ridge Road is going to be a Shell True North in Lorain. They're advising the mail that we were out earlier for Rivian, the southbound on Middle Ridge, wearing a gray hoodie and gray pants.

0: 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Do you copy that?
1: I copy, Joseph. 333-316.
2: Good.
1: Do you want me to head to that call? Do you want me to head to the fair? District 1 South.
2: Away and see if he's going to go voluntarily or not. Get an ambulance.

3 W5 Charlie Oscar.

0: from 33 Tone 7. I'll be coming in there.
1: Copy.
2: Good.
1: 35980 West Minister Ave, Northridge Health Center, room 310. You can speak with me, the old name is Joseph, but he lives there and his aunt took his phone.
2: Jason Burns.

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1: 35, go ahead.
0: I check residence 37405 and 37355. They both check okay. Show me 33.
1: Copy. Two and seven, 335. Ten of you start heading towards that lockout 10496 Station Road.
2: Has been halted.
0: Copy. 316.
3: Good.
0: You only get that lockout or fairgrounds?
3: Go ahead and head down south to go over that. Walker.
1: Good.
3: The U.S. turned over and sided with the U.S. I'll be clearing around back.
4: OSP's moved both cars off the road. They're going to be over on the side on Biggs. He's finishing up, and I'll be clear.
1: Copy.

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1: All right. EMS area.
2: They have a vehicle, 33.
0: Yeah.

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1: Go ahead.
0: The True North staff did advise he was no trespass from that location. If you guys do locate him and he doesn't want to comply to the pink slip. Oh, 33 till 7, I'll be headed to the fairground.
2: Copy.

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0: Can you contact Warner and have him call myself?
2: Yeah. 307-217.

0: 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Do you know the last name, Joseph, and the nursing home number?
1: This person is Joseph, and the room number is 310.
0: Copy.

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0: Forum report all.
1: We need to clear the callie. He's on. He has a juvenile complaint in the lobby. Jose.
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1: Okay, copy. 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
0: Copy. 217 device, 217 south units.

0: I got a female that just crawled out of a ditch on 301 near the address of 12243 LaGrange Road, advising she's a brown jersey on heading towards LaGrange southbound. We're gathering more information now.
1: Okay, was I calling by a passerby, I take it?

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0: Copy. 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Apparently she crawled out of a ditch wearing a brown t-shirt, purple headband, and an older female with dark hair. She does not appear injured. I'm not sure if she'll make it that far. Just keep an eye out.
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0: 245 Gates Avenue, coming from a neighbor. It seems a black male, white t-shirt, black female, orange dress. They're arguing in the front yard and threatening to shoot each other. She didn't see any weapons, right? 19 alerts for Martin Carpenter, martial arts expert, access to weapons, also a Michael Carpenter. Same.
1: 137.
2: 199.
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0: 13.
1: ID card, Tom Victor 524250. 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
0: Go ahead.
1: Individual, she checked okay. Just walking the Banks Road. We'll be clear.
0: Copy that.
2: Can take that for 203.
0: Copy, 203, you can disregard. Copy, thanks.

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2: Copy.
1: Any idea if it was a Genesis? I got a Genesis, now a Chevy, and then maybe a Kia that just turned on 9.
0: It was hard to tell. I couldn't see the maker model of it. I know it was a sedan.
1: Okay, the one is Speedy. There's a white female, but clothing does not match. I'll meet you guys down there.

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1: 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Good.
2: That's right, Park Green Street, off East Ramp, 49, not valid, send it clear.
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0: 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He's clear. Are you clear for a safety? Confrontation that is not like police.

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1: Okay.
2: Jamal again today. 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

0: 377.
1: Pardon?
0: Yeah, with a disabled vehicle, middle and fuller, King, Young, Henry, 1198.

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0: 317-314.
1: 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They did leave a card for her to call in.
0: Okay, Captain.

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2: 32751 Lorraine Road, send me the Motel 6. I received a 911 call from someone saying her boyfriend is making threats. All she keeps saying is his name Jose. She's not talking to me, so I'll try to get further.
1: I am Bainbridge en route.
3: Shady.

0: 10391, the male's going to be a 24-year-old Hispanic male. He has curly hair. He's wearing glasses. He's wearing gray shorts, a black shirt, and he has on red sandals. He's walking eastbound away from the... I'm sorry. I believe it's going to be eastbound on Loring Road.
1: 103 traffic.
2: Right, 3617, KS updated clear.
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0: 562, please. 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
1: 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I'm still on the phone with us.
0: Okay, thank you.

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1: Got it. Were these threats to harm itself or someone else?
0: Himself.
1: Okay.

0: 62103. I'm in the area.
1: Copy. I believe that the mail half is going to be underneath the turnpike bridge. I believe we went west on
0: Copy.

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2: Good.
0: 419 9th Street for a burglary complaint. She has not been through the residence.
1: Copy.
3: I didn't hear your traffic.
1: I am in the area.

0: 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Negative. I flipped over by Lear.
1: That's right.

0: 144-203.
1: What's Virgin Line?
2: 203.
0: Over at Target, they have a male shoplifter in the AP office.
1: Got it.
2: 203.

0: I'm just going to keep checking in.
1: Copy. I'll flip around.
0: 563 is not under either 480 or 80 underpass.
2: I copy. She's saying that he went to the left out of the parking lot. She says it's a SpongeBob shirt and Lightning McQueen shoes. He has loyalty tattooed on his one forearm.

0: 62. Are you still on the phone with the caller?
1: I am.
0: Okay, I'll go make contact with her. Just tell her to go to the front, please.
1: Copy.
2: Copy. 225, can you come to my office?
3: I copy now.

0: I'm out with them. Between the turnpike overpasses.
1: Sorry, copy.
2: I can head over there as well.

0: 560.
1: Thanks.
0: This was Jose LeBron, formerly of Center Ridge.
2: Dispatch it.
0: He advised he's not wanting to hurt himself. He just got into this agreement. She never came out to talk to 103. He was advised.
1: I got it.
0: And for info, he had no weapons or anything else on it for that matter.
1: Got it.

0: Good.
1: If you could just make contact with the caller, she's in a room at 133 in the back of the building. I was on the phone with her still when you were there. She was walking up to the front before you had left.
0: Okay, you can show me home.
1: Thank you.
2: For Clifton F for a noise complaint. We had that call that came in at 1452. I'm not sure if it's still happening or not.
3: It came in at 1452.
2: Affirmative.
3: When the North unit gets clear, then they can go over there and check it to us.

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0: Do you want to stop over here real quick?
1: Yeah, I'm working the traffic.

0: 3677. It is Adrian. 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
1: Copy.

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0: Georgia.
1: Same.
2: Team check the area of Weller and Bell. There's a 15-minute time lapse. It's going to be for a white Nissan Maxima. Caller said she was walking her dog. It pulled up for the stop sign, began masturbating. She walked on the 689 Weller Road. She'd speak to you there.
0: Got it.
1: Got it.
0: 203, I'll go talk to her if you want to just check the area.
1: Kevin.

0: Copy.
1: Leon on Weller, break 4 and RP. John Sam William, 4176.
0: Here, caller Bridget Alley, 689 Weller, and a 2017 Chevy expires in 27. She's 31, valid clear.
1: Got it.

0: 7. I'll be clear 9th, break.
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0: Show me around the county for follow-up.

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0: 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Please stay here while this male goes to the hospital.
1: Copy.

0: 44 37 South.
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0: 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We'll be clear unless we've located the vehicle.
1: Copy.
0: 203, you have anything?
1: New jail.
0: Copy, 377, we're clear.
1: Coming.

0: guy's vehicle's fine there, so it could be picked up. They'll go on 29, I'm clear.
1: Is that a place in place?

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They're going to be calling their roadside assistance for assistance.

0: 6313. Jose did not make any direct threats to the caller here. He denied wanting any help. If we see him, we'll check in. Check up on him. We'll be 33 for now.
1: Perfect.

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1: Good. Oh my God.
0: Caller said it occurred between Get-Go and the train station, 424 East River Street. He said while he was walking a blue Ford Explorer with right side damage, tried to hit him and chased him up onto the Amtrak brake. He's not injured. He didn't see which way the vehicle went from there. He's now at the post office. Said he has no clue who he is.
1: Copy. 7, how are you arriving?
0: Copy.

0: 5, 6, 1, 7. I spoke to the dog owner at that residence. The dog got loose, however, she claims that she was not bit in the face, and she seems fine. I'm going to check on the owner of the dog at 37367.
1: Target.

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1: Good. You just log in 298-849577, break. Alright, so she was bit on the left side of her face. However, she says her minuscule pleasure, covered with band-aids. She says she was bit by her own dog, and she does not need medical assistance. I'll be 33.
2: Okay.

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0: Peeing head towards 5-4 Lakeview Furnace. The second call I got was from OnStar. They said their occupants are injured. Fire's en route for the vehicle, smoking as well.
1: Copy, en route.
2: EMS call.
0: Copy, they're en route.
2: Copy. Can you see if a couple of them can come out here and help me push this thing into the parking lot? He completely died on the gentleman. Five four, you need another for traffic.
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1: King Nora Lincoln 3260 about both need sugar.
0: Hi, for your first out of California is a rental to Ian Holdings out of Tulsa City, Oklahoma on a 26 Buick. It's out and clear. Five four RP to Michaela Holbrook, the 2018 Chevy White Express 2027.

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1: Go ahead.
0: 5800 McKinley Ave, Kirby Thomas Besser. He says the female.
1: Rome 25. That's good.
2: They're returning from station currently. They should be there. They're coming from Cape Ball. They should be there any minute to help you.
1: Yeah, I'll be there. We're new waiting.

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0: 38474 Country Meadow Way. 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I believe they're starting CPR for a male, 53-year-old male. He has a hole in his back from surgery. They said they were going to start CPR if we could head that way.
1: Copy.

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0: For Louisiana, do you need a DL or a DM?
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0: DL 01208302. If you could just print it out for me, please.
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2: Okay.

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1: Did you advise it is in the driveway?
0: Affirm.

0: 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I don't know if anyone can tow it on our rotation right now.
1: It doesn't have any, like, pop tires or anything, correct?
0: 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He said it's not mechanical. 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
0: Sexy. 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

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Frank X-ray Adam 3899, the owner of this, coming up to pick up a 34.

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0: 不行，师傅再见。
1: 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I'm clear of 47, you can leave it on. 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

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I'm calling out 15266, 15266.

控制信号。Yeah, if you could just check at the intersection of Abbey and Burns. We've only gotten one call, and it's not from anyone involved. For an MBA with a juvenile on a small bike that ran into an SUV.

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1: Those vehicles are removed. 33.
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0: 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He asked him if he can resend that video, please.
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2: Yeah. 4135.
0: Go.
2: 5669 Oval Street. 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
0: That's good.

0: 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I'll be around to Oval Street with unit 103.
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1: Fine.
0: They were given some options. Only 33.
1: Okay.

0: 9142. You okay down there?
1: Yeah, grandparents got on scene. We're just trying to sort out a couple things, but I'm good.
0: Clear, thank you.
2: Drive, there's no way around it. It's running.

0: 304. And 296. .4-4377 Midway Mall at Dunham's. 911 advised there's a female in the parking lot doing CPR on a full arrest. She had nothing further.
1: Copy.

0: truck. Can you text me that Yahoo email address and I'll send a link out to him?
1: Copy. It's just Tom Fesser at Yahoo. If that's easy enough.
0: Okay.
2: Fire just rolled over.
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0: 9-deal. Robert Frank, 155-388. That'll be the end of the night.
1: Copy, Joanne Shank off of South Logan. She's 80, now valid, clear home.
0: Copy.

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0: 624 Delaware, if you could speak with a complaint in reference to harassment. So there's a Timothy Phelps Jr. threatening to come over to the residence, the thing I rate on the phone.
2: 68.
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0: They were advised of their options. You can show us clear.
1: Okay.

0: 217-313. Donald Parsons called in the Rivian saying that he's at the new Code 20 with his brother and wants to harm himself. 5268 Benson Avenue.
1: Myself, 14 Cup.
2: We shut the vehicle off. I contacted the workers. We'll be back out. I have the key. Okay.
1: One ten, you are north or south?
3: South, please.
1: Copy.

0: 562, one ton. I'll be en route to Alpha J with a female 21, break for starting miles.
1: Sorry.
0: 15266.
1: Nine, no, wait.

unfortunately be advised, Paul is not there currently. 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The mother's currently yelling at him in the background.

0: 408-112-566. In the area from Majestic near Hunter Lake, going to be near 6665 Majestic. If it checks the area, there's a elderly female walking up to several doors in the area. She is saying something about a BMW key and someone taking them from her and not taking her to BMW. I do have a BMW key in dispatch if you want to stop in here before you go. The female was last seen wearing a denim skirt, a long sleeve navy top, and she has longer gray hair. She was walking towards Hunter Lake.
1: Let's copy from 25.
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0: 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She's very confused and distraught. I could hear her crying on the phone. That caller has her, I believe, inside with him.
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0: What?
2: Donald went willingly with Texas Quad Emergency to get started on.

0: 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I'm out at LCJ, break friending miles.
1: Go ahead.
0: 15280.
1: Thank you,

0: 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I made contact with Thomas, her nephew, who was on her way. 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
1: Copy.

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0: Over at UH, it's going to be ER room 4. They have a male with a GSW to the leg break. They don't have a location that occurred other than Elyria. They did get a Glock 45 out of a vehicle that's parked by the ER. It's going to be King George Zebra 2755, 2018 Chrysler Black.
1: 6-8-7-280.

0: taking 280 though. Receiver at 2755.
1: Bishop Bryson, 21-year-old male out of Amherst. Valley clear. On a 2018 Chrysler Black.

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1: Oh, do you have traffic?
0: Hey, Fermi. Did Thomas get an ETA?
2: He did not, but he was right around the corner on the Amber West.
0: Copy. In a second, we'll just head over to his residence.
2: Thank you.

0: 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You could just stand by there. Sounds like he's in his car.
1: I copy. We're still here.

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0: You can disregard, I'm sorry. 105, 84 is going to be at route 125. 32390 Loring Road is going to be she. There's a male that was caught shoplifting there last week. He's back in the parking lot and they would like him formally trespassed. It's going to be a white male wearing a blue shirt, gray pants, he has curly hair. He's currently standing on the sidewalk. Security says management would point him out.
1: 105, Route Loring.

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562, can you run a name and date of birth for me, please? It's going to be Cameron Nip, Cameron, NIPP, date of birth 09-26-08. 84,

0: okay before I copy. It's 105. I can't get him to return and leave. We don't have a jacket for him.
1: He's going to be a juvenile, 17. Has he ever been trespassed here before?
0: We don't have a jacket with his name, so I'm assuming no.
1: Copy that. Can you run another social for me?
0: Fine.
1: 281-13-4086.

0: his permanent ID is valid. We have a jacket for him, but he's not trespassed. And there's also a log of Cameron Nitz in the same call that was on August 12th, but it doesn't look like they were trespassed.
1: All right, copy that. Can you formally trespass Cameron Nitz for chief management?